0: TikTok or Instagram and all these places.
1: And then also music streams. They use bots for that because people get paid for streams.
2: They need to lose those bots when they call people's houses and tell them how to vote.
1: You ain't lying.
2: They'll fake a voice and everything and, hey, Barack Obama just called me. No, it was a bot.
0: Yeah, absolutely.
2: And they accused
1: the Washington. But why is he asking you for $20?
2: Yeah, exactly. You don't need it. He's all good. All right, stay right there, y'all. We'll be right back.
3: 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Russ Paul.
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0: Magic 102.3, the People Station. I'm Russ Parr. And, of course, that's Tanisha Nicole.
1: Hey.
0: Albert, somebody tripping. But a very legendary D.C. icon just walked through the door. And he goes by the name of Lonnie B.
2: Stop it, Russ!
0: I ain't gonna stop it, man. I mean, like, I'm gonna tell you something, man. I enjoy listening to you. Saturdays 1 to 3, right?
2: Yes!
0: I was driving down the road, and I was like, who is this fool? Fools hollering. And I said, okay, that's Lonnie B. And I love your show. Here's what I love about you.
2: Okay.
0: Your honesty and your energy.
2: Thank you so much.
0: And you have that. You have it all.
2: Thank you.
0: You got me.
2: Thank you so much.
0: Yeah, I don't listen for a long time, you know, because I've been doing this for too long.
1: I feel like I had a cup of coffee, an energy drink. Anytime I see you, I'm like, I feel your energy through the screen.
2: Yes. Wow.
1: And through the air.
0: No, man, it's just a privilege to be on the radio station with you.
2: Thank you so much.
0: Because, you know, I've been, my daughter follows you.
2: Oh,
0: and
2: wow.
0: She said,
2: Lonnie B is on the radio.
0: I said, yes. Yes, he is.
2: She says, when are you going to talk to him?
0: Chandler, we're talking to him right now. So, Lonnie, how's it been going?
2: It's been going great. I actually am having the best time of my life. Anything I do, I like to make sure I'm having fun while doing it. Right. And first and foremost, Russ, you are the man. You are the icon. Don't act like y'all don't know DC. You are the icon. So for you to pull into me like that, man, I'm about to go buy me some Michael Jackson shoes so I can moonwalk.
0: Hey. I got to share everybody. I mean, it's like my whole thing is like I'm a humble guy.
2: Yes.
0: But one thing that they're doing here at this radio station, they're building it up from the ground, mm-hmm. and we got some heavy hitters.
1: Yeah.
0: And Lonnie B is a heavy hitter.
2: Yes. Oh, man.
0: In case y'all didn't know.
2: Well, that's from one heavy hitter to the next. Thank you so much, Russ. I appreciate you. You the man. Yeah.
0: No, I appreciate it, man.
2: Yes.
0: So Lonnie B, 1 to 3,
2: yes.
0: Saturday afternoons. The show is ridiculous, and it's unpredictable. That's why I like about your show, because I don't know what I'm going to get.
2: Right.
0: Every day. I know it's going to... It's just like... You know, you watch, like, Temptation Island, you know these fools are going to say the same stuff every day. You know, I'm just trying to find a safe place, you know, and all that. Lonnie B ain't like that,
1: boy. He keeps you on your toes.
0: He brings it,
1: and I'll be honest, I'll be like, wait, Lonnie B, what are you going to talk about now? Because,
0: right.
1: Look, Lonnie will keep it real. Like,
0: absolutely.
1: When it comes to it. And one thing I will say, you are all about D.C. I saw one of your videos, and you were talking about gentrification.
2: Mm-hmm.
1: And you were talking about when you went to a park, and you was looking around. You was like, oh, it's starting to look a little different.
0: Yeah.
1: You know?
0: Yeah,
1: so I know you care about the city.
0: And everybody
1: really
0: walking
1: do.
0: Up to you like, I didn't vote for him. Just want y'all to know, I'm down with you. Lonnie B, thank you, bro.
2: Thanks
0: for dropping in, man. I really appreciate it.
2: No problem, Russ. Thank
0: right,
2: you. Love y'all.
1: Love you, too.
3: 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Do you hear me? Are you close? 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
11: I'm Mark Hall in the DC News Now newsroom. The Virginia Department of Health says that a Virginia traveler that was exposed to the hantavirus on the MV Hyundai is back home and in good health and after showing no signs of infection. The traveler is still under public health monitoring. This comes after an outbreak occurred on a cruise ship in the Atlantic Ocean that killed three people and have caused others to be sick. Brendan Banfield's sentencing for the murder of his wife and another man is postponed until June. His sentencing date was originally scheduled for Friday, May 8th. The case highlighted the plan between Banfield and the family's Brazilian au pair to murder his wife. The two plotted the murder to continue their affair. And Howard University will have D.C. Mayor Muriel Bowser to deliver the 158th commencement speech. That ceremony will take place on May 9th. I'm Mark Hall in the D.C. News Now newsroom.
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23: May we please pause for a minute of prayer, because when prayers become a habit, blessings become a daily occurrence. A prayer of gratitude can be as simple as saying or thinking, "Thank you, God. I love you, and I praise your holy name." Prayers can be both spoken and thought, and are really best when that occurs at the same time, because the essence of prayer is the feeling that is generated, whether it's physical or mental. Just think for a moment about how good it makes you feel when someone expresses their gratitude to you. That feeling of warmth, that is indescribably pleasurable. It just outright makes you happy, regardless of what your mood was before that feeling of joy permeated your very being. Now multiply that feeling of joy by billions as throughout the world and in countless different languages we offer up our gratitude to God. Thank you, God. We love you and we praise your holy name. Amen and hallelujah.
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0: Magic 102.3, the People Station. Russ Parr right here. There's Albert right over there. And, of course, yes, Tanisha Nicole.
1: Hey.
0: Over there wearing something other than red lipstick, which is a good thing.
1: I changed my lipstick up.
0: Oh,
1: you tease me all the time. Yes, red is my signature color, okay?
0: That was Dakeisha who's doing that with you, so I got
1: that's right.
0: So this hantavirus, the question was asked, is it a threat to Washington, D.C. and the DMV?
1: Mm-hmm.
0: And so what they're saying that it's not, but they said the hantavirus is naturally infects rodents, and humans can be infected through exposure to their urine, droppings, or saliva, and less commonly through a scratch or a bite, according to the CDC. Now, the World Health Organization...
2: The D.C. sure has a lot of big rats and roaches.
0: Oh, yeah, we do. Yeah, we do. It says it's rare for hantavirus to spread between people, but when it does, the infection can cause severe disease and death. So that's what has everybody really scared. Okay.
2: Right. Those people that was on those boats, you don't know where they're traveling to next.
1: Well,
0: right.
1: I know that they're being tracked right now.
0: They're tracking
1: them
0: down.
1: There's people in Georgia, Arizona, and California being monitored.
0: Right. Well, they're saying that most of the residents that were on that boat weren't from this area.
1: Mm-hmm.
0: But still, this is how COVID spread.
1: Yeah.
0: Because, you know, there's so many people getting in and traveling here. And we just had like, you know, come on in. It's all good.
2: Then we can go back to Trump cutting all the infectious diseases people and things like that. Because remember when Ebola was first around, Obama shut that down quickly.
0: Right. Well, you know, we were out of the WHO, the World Health Organization. Mm-hmm. Which is crazy. It's just like, let me just mess with something because I can.
1: Mm.
0: Okay?
2: Exactly.
0: No matter how many people that could possibly die from this or other diseases, hey, you know, I want to show my power, what I can do.
1: Well, I just want us to, it says it's a low risk, so I just don't want anybody to get into panic mode. And I think because of COVID, all of us are nervous. We're like, what's the next thing?
0: There was one Virginia traveler who was on the ship is also being monitored. So they're following these folks. You know what I'm saying?
1: Yeah.
0: And they're not going to volunteer. They're, it was me. They're not going to do that. That's how it spreads.
1: Yeah.
0: Because people don't want to be treated like they have a scarlet letter on their forehead. You know, that's the big thing. Anyway, we'll keep you abreast.
2: Keep your checkups.
0: Yeah. We'll keep you abreast as we get more information. Coming up next, his name is KG Smooth, and he's going to, like, make your night really nice. All right. Light the candles. Get your glass of wine. And pull back those silk covers on your futon, Albert.
2: Oh, somebody tripping.

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0: You're listening to Love and R&B. I'm your host, KG Smooth. What's trending in R&B? Well, Chris Brown fans are ready for his 12th studio album, Brown, Breaking Rules Only When Necessary, to drop tonight at midnight. And I love what Chris is doing with this rollout. I have loved everything that he's done. Today, I discovered that he has a whole website, brown.live, where there is a chat room for fans to be talking to each other. You can pre-order the album, and it'll download at midnight when the album drops. And there's also a live stream that Chris Brown is going to do tonight in celebration of his album dropping. So Chris Brown is going to go live tonight at brown.live and live stream his album. So that's going to be an experience, and that begins at 11 Eastern, 10 Central, 8 Pacific. Another thing trending, a judge has dismissed this sexual harassment lawsuit that was filed against Will Smith by violinist Brian King Joseph, ruling that the complaint did not meet the legal standards required to proceed as a sexual harassment claim. And that's what's trending in R&B. I got more R&B music coming up for you. This is Love and R&B.
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0: This is Love & R&B. I'm your host, KG Smooth. I like this study right here. From Mental Aspects, couples who cuddle while sleeping are much happier than those who don't. It's not just cute. It's biology. Your brain literally feels safer when your partner is close. According to this study, physical touch releases oxytocin, the same hormone that builds trust, reduces stress, and deepens emotional bonding. When you fall asleep touching, your nervous system relaxes. Your body shifts from survival mode to connection mode. And couples who cuddle at night often fight less, communicate better, feel more secure. It's a silent form of reassurance. It's not about sleeping like that all night. Even a few minutes before sleep can strengthen your relationship, according to this study. No words, no efforts, no overthinking, just presence, just warmth, just I'm here. Sometimes love isn't loud. It's just two people choosing closeness in the quiet. I love to cuddle. And I mean, that skin-to-skin connection is important. I mean, even when babies are born, you know, they gotta have that skin-to-skin touch with the mom or the dad to form that bond. So it's a real thing. Next hour, top three Thursdays at 844-258-8RNB. We're gonna play top three, have some fun, to test your love for R&B. It's coming up next. Inside Love & R&B.
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